0: J103 with Life Church Worship and so much. I'm Brad, and I'd like to share another story of a person who, because of partners that believe in this ministry, is receiving hope and encouragement. Marie shared, "My car stays on J103. My husband, my children, and myself enjoy getting in the car and turning it up to listen to Jesus songs, as my six-year-old daughter calls them. They just raise their hands and praise the Lord. It's so touching, and it seems the right song comes on at the right time, just when you need it the most. God knows just what we need, and even through song, He shows that He is there for us through our trials and tribulations." Well, if you didn't have a chance to partner with us during Fall Share-a-thon, you still have time to make an impact in the ministry, to make sure that hope and encouragement and the changing of lives continues on J103. And we only need $97,106 to keep the ministry moving forward. Now, that is a big number, but we know that God is going to provide, and He may want to use you. So I want to encourage you, first of all, to pray about getting involved in the ministry, and then partner with us with a one-time gift of $100 or $25 a month, or maybe you could step out in faith and do a leadership gift of $500, $1,000, or $2,500. Or maybe God has put another amount on your heart. Could be bigger, could be smaller. That is the gift I would encourage you to give. During business hours, you can call 423-892-1200, or you can do your best gift at j103.com.
1: 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So far, $203,143 has been saved. That means, yes, we are below $100,000. In fact, $96,859 is what's left. Now, why is it important that we hit that? Because the hope and encouragement that you and your family receive every single day when you need it most, that's what the funds ensures and makes sure it's there. So right now, I'm praying that someone has a gift of $900 they can give to take us down to that $96,000 mark. I'm praying for another couple of people that could do $1,000, somebody that could do a $100 gift, somebody could do a $60 gift right now. The amount, that's between you and the Lord. Just be faithful to give it, and together we will see this need met by next Friday. That's the deadline. We don't have a choice. 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God bless you. Let's get this done.
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4: J103 weather.
5: Overnight, we're going to see skies clearing out. The humidity is going to drop. 55 degrees in Chattanooga on Saturday morning with a high of 81. We'll take that. Mostly sunny skies. Full harvest moon on Saturday night. Sunday, 56 in the morning with a high of 81. Download the Local 3 weather app, free for iPhone and Android. I'm Chief Meteorologist David Carnes for the Local 3 Storm Alert Team.
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0: 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I'm Brad, and tomorrow at 2, I will be at the River Maze at Ocoee Valley Farms off 64. And I want to encourage you to come get lost with me in the 8-acre corn maze. 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That will all start tomorrow at 2, as we will be live from the River Maze.
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8: Overnight, we're going to see skies clearing out. The humidity is going to drop. 55 degrees in Chattanooga on Saturday morning with a high of 81. We'll take that. Mostly sunny skies. Full harvest moon on Saturday night. Sunday, 56 in the morning with a high of 81. Download the Local 3 weather app, free for iPhone and Android. I'm Chief Meteorologist David Carnes for the Local 3 Storm Alert Team.
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2: 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This is John Davis at Kia of Cleveland on South Lee Highway announcing our model year blowout. 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
2: Overnight, we're going to see skies clearing out. The humidity is going to drop. 55 degrees in Chattanooga on Saturday morning with a high of 81. We'll take that. Mostly sunny skies. Full harvest moon on Saturday night. Sunday, 56 in the morning with a high of 81. 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I'm Chief Meteorologist David Carnes for the Local 3 Storm Alert Team.
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12: Overnight, we're going to see skies clearing out. The humidity is going to drop. 55 degrees in Chattanooga on Saturday morning with a high of 81. We'll take that. Mostly sunny skies. Full harvest moon on Saturday night. Sunday, 56 in the morning with a high of 81. 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I'm Chief Meteorologist David Carnes for the Local 3 Storm Alert Team.
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0: If today was a little rough, we hope you'll be encouraged because tomorrow starts soon. 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
2: 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So far, $203,143 has been saved. That means, yes, we are below $100,000. In fact, $96,859 is what's left. Now, why is it important that we hit that? Because the hope and encouragement that you and your family receive every single day when you need it most, that's what the funds ensures and makes sure it's there. So right now, I'm praying that someone has a gift of $900 they can give to take us down to that $96,000 mark. I'm praying for another couple of people that could do $1,000, somebody that can do a $100 gift, somebody could do a $60 gift right now. The amount, that's between you and the Lord. Just be faithful to give it, and together we will see this need met by next Friday. 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God bless you. Let's get this done.
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0: What a great reminder heading into the weekend. The Lord is with you. The Lord is with me. That's Chris Brown and Red Rocks Worship on J103. Well, hey there, my friend. I'm Tom, and today is a great day to stay off of the roads, unless, of course, you're running or on your bike. Chattanooga Ironman is happening all weekend long. The triathletes have been in town. They've been doing practice runs this past week, but this weekend it's getting real because roads are closed. But opportunities to volunteer are still open. You can find those at ironman.volunteerlocal.com. Now, the official race kicks off tomorrow morning at 7:30 with a dip in the Tennessee River and a bike race through downtown and out towards Soddy Daisy, and then a full marathon that'll take you back to downtown and along the riverfront. Like I said, a good day to stay off the road. Yeah, my heart rate's already going up just thinking about it.
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Hope and encouragement from Evan Kraft. Fight on My Knees on J103. I'm Tom, and you and I both know how important the marriage relationship is and why it's vital to invest in it regularly. 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It's hosted by Ted from our morning show, and it's called I Still Say I Do. 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And our hope is that as you hear these marriage stories, they will encourage you in your marriage story. I Still Say I Do is available wherever you get your podcasts.

0: Renee with hope and encouragement for your Saturday morning. Nothing but Jesus on J103. I'm Tom, and Ashley from Benton, Tennessee, listens to J103 every morning as she takes her kids to school and heads to work. And she says it has brought me closer to God and has given me a peace I can't explain. And that's why she gave last week during Share-a-thon, out of a spirit of gratitude, so that you can experience peace that can't be explained too. 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

0: hope and encouragement from Peter Burton. So long on J103. But here we are. It's the first weekend of fall, and my four-year-old granddaughter was sitting on the front porch with us last weekend just watching the leaves fall. Now, she's just counting the days until all of the leaves are off the trees, and I have them raked up in piles all over the lawn so that she can run as fast as she can, hurl her body up into the air, and land gracefully on a soft cushion of leaves. Yeah, I believed that too when I was four, until I came face to face with the harsh reality that there aren't enough leaves on the planet to cushion my fall. Now, if I tried it now, I would need like physical therapy for a week. But she can't wait, and I've decided to just let her enjoy being four and all the adventures that await her. But I do have my chiropractor on speed dial, you know, just in case.
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He is Jehovah Jireh. That's passion. The Lord will provide on J103. Well, hey there, my friend. I'm Tom, and the J103 Golf Tournament still has a couple of openings for a few more teams of four. 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

0: Zach Williams with hope and encouragement for your Saturday morning, looking for you on J103. I'm Tom, and here's a fun way to continue celebrating our nation's 250th birthday. It's the entire American Revolution in 40 minutes or less. It's a one-act play. It's fun, it's fast, and it's a flyover through our country's quest for independence. It's a comedy that feels a little bit like a highlight reel. I gotta say, I just love shows like this. The entire American Revolution in 40 minutes or less is happening today at the Chattanooga Theater Center. They've got shows at 2:30 and 7:30 p.m.
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0: On the night you fall in all the pieces, you can bring your lonely heart to Jesus. 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
1: For King and Country, it's their latest What If I Told You on J103. Fall has arrived and your kid is settling into the school year, but my question is, how are you doing? Your oldest is testing her wings in college. Maybe you're worried about her. Or maybe it's your youngest and this is his senior year and it's already going too fast. Or maybe this season of life has nothing to do with them. It could be you were hoping that this would be a fresh start for you and it's just not happening the way you thought it would. I get it. And when I feel like that, God is usually reminding me that my eyes are focused more on me than on Him. I read Psalm 43 this past week and it was very comforting for me. It reminds me of this. It says in verse 5, "Why so downcast, O my soul? Why so disturbed within me? Put your hope in God, for I will yet praise Him, my Savior and my God."
2: 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So far, $203,143 has been saved. That means, yes, we are below $100,000. In fact, $96,859 is what's left. Now, why is it important that we hit that? Because the hope and encouragement that you and your family receive every single day when you need it most, that's what the funds ensures and makes sure it's there. So right now, I'm praying that someone has a gift of $900 they can give to take us down to that $96,000 mark. I'm praying for another couple of people that could do $1,000. Somebody that can do a $100 gift. Somebody could do a $60 gift right now. The amount, that's between you and the Lord. Just be faithful to give it. And together, we will see this need met by next Friday. That's the deadline. 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God bless you. Let's get this done.
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I'm not. You're not. He's not finished with me yet. That's Caleb and John on J103. You know, it's good to know that he who began a good work in you will be faithful to complete it. And when he does, like the rest of us, you'll say, it had absolutely nothing to do with me. God did it. 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

0: David Funk and Jen Johnson, The Blood, on J103. Well, good morning, my friend. I'm Tom, and Debbie from Cleveland listens to J103 all day. She says, I drive for my job, and it lifts me up. She gave during Share-a-thon last week to help other people be uplifted, too. And I invite you to partner with us as well to share hope and encouragement with others by donating a $100 one-time gift. 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

0: It's the latest from Ren Collective, Evergreen, on J103. Fall has arrived, so thankful for that. And you know what? That's just step one. Step two is to walk across the Walnut Street Bridge once again. It's something I absolutely love about living here in the Tennessee Valley. And it has been a long year and a half for the renovations to be completed. And here we are, just a couple weeks from the grand reopening. It's happening on October 3rd from noon to 3 p.m. Now, you know how much I love ice cream, right? But I think I'm going to take that out of the celebration equation right now. I am planning on celebrating the old-fashioned way. Walking hand in hand with my wife across the bridge and taking a selfie.
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never. That's Tasha Layton with Hope and Encouragement on J103. I'm Tom, and here we are, about a month away from Matthew West coming to Chattanooga as our featured speaker at Advancing the Mission. 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

0: When you find yourself between a rock and a hard place, you never know. There might be honey in that rock. That's Brooke Ligetwood and Brandon Lake on J103. I'm Tom, and you know, it's always good to plan in advance for some family fun this fall. Well, I wanted to point out the fact that Hamilton County Fair is on my calendar right now. It's November 6th through the 8th at McDonald Farm in Sail Creek. There's going to be lumberjack shows, a rodeo, live music, and more. And David Leonard's going to be performing on Sunday. Learn more at HamiltonTNFair.com.
1: 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So far, $203,143 has been saved. That means, yes, we are below $100,000. In fact, $96,859 is what's left. Now, why is it important that we hit that? Because the hope and encouragement that you and your family receive every single day when you need it most, that's what the funds ensures and makes sure it's there. So right now, I'm praying that someone has a gift of $900 they can give to take us down to that $96,000 mark. I'm praying for another couple of people that could do $1,000, somebody that can do a $100 gift, somebody could do a $60 gift right now. The amount, that's between you and the Lord. Just be faithful to give it, and together we will see this need met by next Friday. 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God bless you. Let's get this done.
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0: And that's Renee, Stepping Stones on J103. I'm Tom, and I caught up with Sharaya Daves, who was part of the team that wrote Stepping Stones, and I asked her how the heart of this song came about.
1: Sometimes you start a session with the North Star of the song, and you kind of work towards that point. This song didn't really start that way. We started writing, and we had some ideas, but we didn't really figure out that Stepping Stones would be the topic until probably a couple hours into the write. But it just really resonated with the three of us. We'd all been going through some tough things, and we got to that line of, you took every single rock life tried to throw and turned them into stepping stones. And it was like, gosh, that's just what we believe needs to be put out to the world right now.
0: Maybe that's what you need to hear right now, that the rocks the world is throwing at you is what God will use to pave the way to exactly where He wants you to be.
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Hope and encouragement from Chris Tomlin, Good Good Father, on J103. I'm Tom, and I absolutely love hearing the heart behind artists and the songs that they sing. And if you enjoy that too, you need to know that J103 is producing an acoustic series at the Oaks Coffee House. It's right by Silverdale Baptist Church on Bonnie Oaks. You'll have an opportunity to join artists as they share stories and sing songs in the round. And the first one is happening on Monday, October 19th, and it's going to feature Jason Gray, Jay King, and Bay Turner. Now, the ticket prices will be low, and the atmosphere will lift you up. J103 Acoustic Sessions happening at the Oaks. 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

0: So good to know that you don't have to walk through those fires alone. That's Jordan St. Cyr on J103. I'm Tom, and Mary from Ringgold says J103 brought my grandkids closer to God. They sing in the car with me, and it's just wonderful. Mary gave during Share-a-thon last week so your grandkids can be drawn closer to God, too. And I'd like to invite you to continue passing the blessing forward. 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
1: 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So far, $203,143 has been saved. That means, yes, we are below $100,000. In fact, $96,859 is what's left. Now, why is it important that we hit that? 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So right now, I'm praying that someone has a gift of $900 they can give to take us down to that $96,000 mark. I'm praying for another couple of people that could do a

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0: Red Rocks Worship, and Chris Brown. The Lord is with me. This is J103. I'm Tom, and Ironman Chattanooga is happening this weekend, and it's intense. Now, I'm not talking about the race. I'm talking about what happens afterwards. I mean, what happens after the finish line? You know, after the adrenaline fades and the crowd goes home? After the goal that you work towards is suddenly done? Because whether it's an Ironman triathlon or raising kids or building a career, there's always that moment where you think, okay, now what? I know what that's like. I mean, I've experienced that empty feeling in the afterglow of achievement, and maybe you're experiencing it right now. For me, it's a reminder to keep my priorities in the right place and my eyes fixed on the right prize.
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0: don't know. I always feel like I've been riding a horse after I listen to a song from Josiah Queen, My Promised Land, on J103. I'm Tom, and there's been so much happening this month. This almost snuck by. September is library card sign-up month, and you just got a couple more days to take advantage of it. 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They also added a free streaming service, and my favorite, you can check out tools. 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You can learn more at chatlibrary.org.
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0: J103 with Peter Burton and So Long. I'm Brad, and I want you to think of the last time that you were completely stressed out. Jennifer shared, I listen to your station all the time. My husband and I have been through a lot in the past 2 years. Some deaths, running out of money, some things with our disabled child. Recently, we got delivered from a few things because your music came on at just the right time. When the storms of life hit me and I feel I have nowhere else to turn, you are right there on the radio. Thank you for letting me know that God provides, that He'll never leave us, and always forgives us no matter what. Now, maybe you haven't been as stressed as Jennifer, but when you do get stressed, isn't it comforting to know that you can turn on J103 any time of day or night, and there's the right song at just the right time, ready to change your life for the better? 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And right now, we need about $100,000 to keep the ministry moving forward. 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

0: J103 with Casting Crowns and Just Be Held. And have you ever noticed how easy it is to go through an entire day thinking about God without actually slowing down long enough to spend time with Him? There's always something needing your attention, right? And sometimes you just need a simple place to start. That's why I like the YouVersion Bible app. If you don't have it, just look for the brown icon that says Holy Bible. There are thousands of Bible reading plans covering things like anger, forgiveness, healing, marriage, and parenting. In fact, our sister ministry, Come On, Let's Go, has several plans available, including The Clogged Soul. It was written by our morning guy, Ted Gokey. And this Bible study will help you discover what might be spiritually clogging things up in your life and how God can bring restoration and a healthy flow back into your relationship with Him and with others. Just search Come On, Let's Go. It's all one word, no apostrophe, in the YouVersion Bible app to find it. And after you complete a plan, please leave a rating so more people can discover it.
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0: On the night you fall in all the pieces, you can bring your lonely heart to Jesus. 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
1: 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I'm Brad, and I want you to think of the last time you were experiencing a real tough time. Jim shared, "My wife walked out on me and my three kids. It has been the most difficult time of my life. I've been a Sunday school teacher and a preacher for years. But it was through the ministry of J103 that kept me focused on the fact that God was good, and he was going to bring me through it. It took me 10 months, but here I am saying that God is good, and J103 is part of that. Thank you so much." Now, maybe you haven't experienced that kind of tough time, but during your tough time, wasn't it awesome that you could turn on J103 and you would hear the right song at just the right time for you? And I bet that song was full of hope and encouragement and joy and a message about how God loves you and how he's going to bring you through whatever you're going through. Well, if you didn't have a chance to partner with us during our fall share-a-thon, you still have time to make an impact in the ministry to make sure that hope and encouragement and the changing of lives continues on J103. And right now, we need around $100,000 to keep the ministry moving forward. And we know that God is going to provide, and he may want to use you. 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Or maybe God has put another amount on your heart. 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

0: 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I'm Brad, and starting at 2 o'clock, I will be at the River Maze at Ocoee Valley Farms off 64. And I want to encourage you to come get lost with me in the 8-acre corn maze. 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Plus, I'll give you a chance to win a pair of passes to the Chattanooga Zoo. That will all start at 2, as we will be live from the River Maze. I hope to see you there.
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Two into a three, and thank you isn't enough. I'm Brad, and the party starts now. We are at the Ocoee Rally Farms for the River Maze. The River Maze opens up, and it goes on until November 1st, and so it's going to be myself and Will. We are now entering the 8-acre corn maze. Dolly Parton is one of the main characters in this one, got her guitar, and actually it's Peace Like a River. So the theme this year, 8 acres, celebrating the gospel spiritual song called Peace Like a River. Now, if you've never been to the River Maze, one of the things you got to do is you have to follow the prompts, I guess you could say. So let's grab a prompt and see what we're doing. So what prompts do we have this time? Let's take a look at this one. We have the scriptural passport. That'll get you through the maze. Gosh, how many do we have this time? Boy, we have a lot, don't we? We got health and fitness. We got scriptural. We got American history. We got tiny tots. We got the interactive. Is the interactive one, is that the one where you have to do the bunny hop and you have to sing Old MacDonald? I think that's it. Let's do this. I love the interactive one. And also they got a Girl Scouting and a sports. Wow, they got a lot more. We only had 4 the last time I was here. There are 8 different passports that are going to get you through the corn maze, or 7 of them. Okay, 7 passports that you can go through. We're going to do the interactive one. And so I bet you're going to have to do the bunny hop or something like that. So let's see what we got here. I'm just going to read the first one out. Let's see what we have to do. In the nursery rhyme, I'm a little teapot. What is the 15th word? Wow. Okay. If you know, then if it's my, you turn right. If it's handle, you turn left. If it's spout, turn left. If it's short, turn right. So this is how crazy it's going to get as Will and I are going to be going through the Ocoee River Maze. This is going to be a trip, isn't it? Yeah. But let me tell you, it's an absolutely beautiful day, though. I mean, it is wonderful. I mean, it's not that super hot heat dome that we had, the 90 degrees. I mean, it's probably a balmy 75, 76. And so I want to encourage you, if you're in Cleveland, Benton, Ocoee, if you're within the sound of my voice, come on out of here and take advantage of the River Maze. I'm Brad, and got a lot more things to talk about as we go into the corn maze. It's J103.

0: Doesn't he deserve it all? Brand new from Chris Tomlin on J103. I'm Brad with my good friend Will, and we are at the River Maze, now open at the Ocoee Valley Farms off 64, from now until November 1st. And the theme for this year, the 8-acre corn maze celebrates the gospel spiritual song, Peace Like a River. And there's a lot of Dolly in here, too. And after you do the 8-acre maze, you can try the no left turn maze, the color maze, the Spookly the Square Pumpkin maze. And a lot of people are like, who is Spookly? Well, he's basically the ambassador celebrating those that want to stop bullying. So Spookly the Square Pumpkin. Plus, your family can make memories with a hayride. You got flower picking you can take advantage of. There's campfire sites. There's actually over 25 different attractions and activities. They got a picnic area and lots of good things to eat. In fact, I was just stepping my face not too long ago. How about this? Mac and cheese and fries. Oh, yeah, that was good stuff. Of course, they've got the sweet tea, and I had a pulled pork burger. So life is good as we're out. Hey, you got to fuel up if you're going to be doing the maze, because we were out here for quite a long time one time. So you can come out and pick a pumpkin. There's over 30 varieties to choose from. And actually, it's a beautiful day to come on out. I thought it would be like burning the skin and stuff like that. No, it's perfect. We're having a fantastic time. And by the way, if you're a teacher, maybe you'd like to organize your class for a fall field trip to the Ocoee Valley Farms down here by the river. I'm talking about church groups, youth groups, corporate teams, schools and clubs, family reunions, sport teams, scout troops. You can take advantage of the groups here. And they're going to be open Saturday and Sunday through September, and then Friday, Saturday, and Sunday in October from 5 till 9. And if you don't know how it works out here at the River Maze, you actually have passports. That means you have check-ins in certain parts. So Will and I are going to step up to this next one. We're on passport post number 4. What inspired Dolly Parton to create the Imagination Library? Now, if it was her love for teaching, we turn left. Her father couldn't read or write, we turn right. A school project, turn left. A government grant, turn right. What do you think? You think it's a school project? Will says he thinks it's a school project, so we are going to saunter on and go left. So it'd be that way. This way? Oh, okay. All right. Well, all right. If I get lost, it's all Will's fault. Okay. I just want to say. And so, no. Yeah. I think we hit a dead end, Will. What do you think? Yeah. I think we hit a dead end. I guess so. Which left is it they're talking about? Anyway, so I just want to say, I'd encourage you to come on down here to the River Maze. We're probably going to be out here for quite a while. So, love to see you, though. I'm Brad. We're down here at the River Maze at Ocoee Valley Farms off 64 for J103.
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No smoke on me. It's Emerson Day on J103. Hi, I'm Brad. And if I sound a bit perplexed, it's because we are at the River Maze at the Ocoee Valley Farms off 64. Going to be open from now until November 1st. And we're at a crossroads. And if you've never experienced a river maze before, of these interactive passports, as they call them, they're basically check-ins to make sure you either go right or left. In fact, I'm going to give you an example right now. We come up to passport number 7. What was the third piggy action in the song This Little Piggy? Okay, so let's see. Okay. This little piggy went to market. This little piggy... stayed home. Okay. Let's see. And this little piggy had... Okay, so it goes, wee, all the way home, had roast beef, went to the market. Okay, see, had roast beef. Mm-hmm. Okay, so we turn left. Okay, so this is what it's like, too. Now, it makes it a whole lot easier, too, if you're a biblical scholar, because they have one that has all these great Bible stories in it, and then it can tell you to turn left or turn right. Well, the theme this year is the 8-acre corn maze celebrates the gospel spiritual song, Peace Like a River, which I think that we are walking through the E right now. And after you do the 8-acre corn maze, you got the no left turn maze, the color maze, spookily the square pumpkin maze. I'd encourage you to come out and make some family memories. You can do hay rides, flower picking, plus there's campsites. There's actually 25 different attractions and activities. There's a picnic area and a lot of good things to eat. In fact, I was just stuffing my face because, you know, you got to have energy as you're going through this. So I had the pulled pork sandwich and the stuffed mac and cheese French fries, which was excellent. So Will is out here with me, and he's basically my navigator. He's like, I have a photographic memory, and we'll get through this. I'm like, okay, you lead the pack there, brother. By the way, you can come out and pick a pumpkin. There's over 30 varieties to choose from. And this would be the perfect time to come out. It's not too hot, not too cold. And this is the first day that they're open, let me tell you. And if you've got a church group or corporate teams or the scouting or whatever, they can probably give you a hookup with a group. And they're going to be open Saturday and Sunday through September. And they're going to be open Friday and Saturday and Sunday in October from 5 until 9. And Will has... We're at a crossroads once again. Do we go left or we go right? Father God, which way should we go? Look. That's okay. We're going to go left. Anyway, I'm Brad. I'm with Will. We're down here at the Ocoee Valley Farms off 64 at the River Maze. It's J103.

0: hope and encouragement. J103, it's Cock Party and Who Can. I'm Brad. If I sound a little bit perplexed, it's because we're at a crossroads again. Maze at the Ocoee Valley Farms off 64. It's going to be open from... And the theme is...
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1: 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Are you there?
2: 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Can you hear me?
0: J103.

words of hope and encouragement to J103 coming in from Elevation Worship. It's called Rattle. I'm Brad with my good friend Will, and we're at the River Maze at the Ocoee Valley Farms off 64, and it's open from now until November 1st. And the theme for this year is the 8-acre corn maze celebrating the gospel spiritual song, Peace Like a River. And we did it. We just passed the entrance once again, so we did it. Probably our fastest time, too. Will, thank you so much. Will says he's got a photographic memory, so he actually memorized the whole maze. And he's like, up, we're in Dolly's Lips. Up, nope, we're at J103. Nope, we're at the E in Peace Like a River. I'm like, amazing. So we got out of here. I mean, I think it took us like an hour and a half, 2 hours last time, but we're out. So I want to encourage you to come on down and take advantage of it. It's the perfect day for it, too. And after you do the 8-acre maze, you can try the no left turn maze, the color maze. They got Spooky's the Square Pumpkin maze. You can do a hay ride. You can do flower picking. They've got campfire sites. There's actually 25 different attractions and activities to choose from. They got a picnic area and lots of good things to eat. In fact, we carved up before we went into the river maze because we thought we'd be out there for a while. So I had the pulled pork sandwich and I had the loaded fries with the mac and cheese and a nice sweet tea. So come on out and pick a pumpkin. There's over 30 varieties to choose from. And check this out. If you're a teacher and maybe you'd like to organize your class for a fall field trip to the Ocoee Valley Farms, they can take advantage of that. Plus, if you're involved in a youth group or a church group or a corporate team, or if you're involved, maybe you want to do a family reunion or you got a sports team or a scout troop, hey, they can make it work for you too. Now, the River Maze is going to be open Saturday and Sunday through September, and it opens Friday, Saturday, and Sunday in October from 5 until 9. So once again, the River Maze is now open. We've completed the trek. It is now off the bucket list for 2026, and we made it intact. I'm Brad, and we're down here at Ocoee Valley Farms off 64. Love to see you. J103.

You know, that's just a great song over and over again. Is it just praise God, praise God, praise God? I meant when you're by yourself and it's dark out and just keep saying praise God, maybe that's the only thing you could do. Yeah, you know what? He hears that. It's John Reddick on J103. I'm Brad, and I and Will, we have conquered the River Maze. Yeah, the River Maze is now open at Ocoee Valley Farms off 64. It's going to be open until November 1st. And the theme for this year is an 8-acre corn maze celebrating the gospel spiritual song, Peace Like a River. And the main attraction is Dolly Parton, which I believe we probably got lost in. That's probably where we got lost in. And the cool thing about this is they give you check-ins, I guess you could say, and it's actually very interactive, which means like every quarter mile or something like that, you have this passport, and it tells you to go left or right. In fact, one of the cool ones, and we should have used this one, was the Tiny Tots passport, where if you come up to, say, junction number one, what does a cow say? If it's oink, turn left. If it's quack, turn right. If it's moo, turn left. You know, Will, this is the one that we should have, we should have done that one because we instantly would have gone through the maze. But there are some other ones, too. You've got the interactive passport, which is in the nursery rhyme, I'm a little teapot. What is the 15th word? And so you got to stand there and think, when was the last time you sang, I'm a little teapot? So that's how you get through the river maze. And after you do that 8-acre maze, you got the no left turn maze, you got a color maze, and spookily the square pumpkin maze. Now, you can make family memories with a hayride. You can do some flower picking, there's campfire sites. Actually, this year there's over 25 different attractions and activities. They got a picnic area and lots of good things to eat. In fact, I had to carb up before we went into the in the river maze because we thought we'd be out there for a while. I think it took us one time, it took us almost 2 hours to get through, but we made it through an hour and 6 minutes. Thanks to Will, my good friend who has a photographic memory. Thank you so much, Will. We'd still be out there. By the way, you can also pick a pumpkin. There's over 30 varieties to choose from. And this is the perfect time to come out. Sun shining, not too many clouds in the sky. And, hey, it's fall. And so that means it's not that 90 degrees that we've been suffering through. No, it's probably a balmy 77, so it's good stuff. So I'd encourage you to take advantage of it. The River Maze is now open at Ocoee Valley Farms off 64. I'm Brad. I'd encourage you to come on down and let's see if we can give away some Chattanooga Zoo tickets. Truth. And we also got the prize wheel from Coca-Cola product. It's J103.

0: New music from Francesca Battistelli. It's called He Will on J103. I'm Brad, and we are at the River Maze, which is now open at the Coal Valley Farms off 64. It's going to be open until November 1st. And the theme for this year is an 8-acre corn maze celebrating the gospel, spiritual song, Peace Like a River. I wonder if Dolly Parton sang that song, because there is a big picture of Dolly Parton right in the middle of the corn maze. And if you've never done the River Maze, they're going to give you some help. They have passports along the way. So when you come to like a fork in the road, there's this sign, and it's got Dolly Parton on it. And then you answer a question about Dolly Parton, and you can go left or right. In fact, I think one that we were kind of stumped on, if I remember correctly, was there's one about the Imagination Library. And it said, what year did the Imagination Library happen? And it was like 1995, you go left. If it's 1984, you go right. And then it kind of got interesting because it was 2005, 2010. And so we kind of sat there for a while. So you got Dolly Parton interactives. But another one that you could take advantage of is the scriptural one. And that's the one, since, you know, really simple questions too. I meant, who received an amazing dream coat, a technicolor dream coat from his father? If it was Jacob, you turn right. If it was Joseph, you turn left. If it was Asher, you turn right. And we know it's Joseph, so we use that one. But there are 9 different interactive passports, from sports, Girl Scouting, Tiny Tots, interactive, where you have to sing I'm a Little Teapot, and American History. So you can take advantage of that. So that'll get you through that. You know, you can make family memories with a hayride. You got flower picking. You've got other mazes to conquer. There's campfire sites. There's actually 25 different attractions. They got a picnic area and lots of great things to eat. Plus, I'd encourage you to come out and pick a pumpkin. There's over 30 varieties to choose from. And if you're a teacher, or maybe you're a youth leader, maybe you can organize your youth group to come out for a fall field trip to the Ocoee Valley Farms. They also do corporate teams. They do leadership groups, family reunions. If you'd like to have a family reunion out there, they can make that take care of. Now, their River Maze is going to be open Saturday and Sunday in September. And it's open Friday, Saturday, and Sunday in October from 5 till 9. And you got to admit, it is, I mean, it was the perfect time to be out there. I mean, we thought that we were going to get the sunburn, and but no, it's absolutely wonderful. It's probably about a balmy 76 degrees. And so you're going to have fun out here at the River Maze. At Ocoee Valley Farms off 64, I'm Brad. We're out here till 5. It's J103.
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The words of hope and encouragement coming in from Passion. It's just that good on J103. I'm Brad, and the River Maze is now open at Ocoee Valley Farms off 64 from now until November 1st. And actually, we just conquered it. I and my good friend Will, who is an LSU fan, please don't hold that against him. We actually conquered it in unbelievable time. It was an hour, 6 minutes. That's how long it took. And the only reason it did is because Will has a photographic memory, and he knew exactly where we were at all times. I mean, the corn is probably 11 feet tall, and he's like, we're at Dolly Parton. We're at Peace Like a River. We're in the J103. I'm like, wow, that's amazing. Maybe that's why we got out so much. Well, the theme this year, this 8-acre corn maze celebrates the gospel spiritual song, Peace Like a River. And like I said, there's a big picture of Dolly Parton in there too, and the J103 logo. And after you do the 8-acre maze, you can try the no left turn maze, a color maze, and Spookly the Square pumpkin maze. Now, you can make family memories with a hayride. You got flower picking. There's campfire sites. There's also 25 different attractions and activities. They got a picnic area and lots of good things to eat. In fact, you know, had that pulled pork sandwich. I had the loaded fries with mac and cheese. So they are definitely not skimping. Plus, I'd encourage you to come out. It is time to get the pumpkin. And there's over 30 varieties to choose from. 30 varieties to choose from. And this is the perfect time to come out now. I mean, it's not hot. It's not cold. The sun is out. And you're not going to burn. It's that perfect weather. In fact, if you're a teacher or if you're a leader of a group and you'd like to organize your group or class for a fall trip to the Ocoee Valley Farms, they can definitely make that happen. Now, one of the cool things about this is and this 8-acre corn maze, is they have what they call interactive passports for you to try to solve. Like if Will and I came up to a fork in the road, there would be a sign. First of all, you got the Dolly Parton one, but another one is the health and fitness passport. And I'll just read one right now. What is the most common blood type? If it's O positive, turn left. If it's AB negative, you turn right. If it's B positive, you turn right. O negative, turn left. So I just want to say thank God that Will and I did not do this one, because we would still be standing there. But anyway, there's other ones too. You got the biblical one, the sports, Girl Scouting, Tiny Tots, American History. Anyway, we want to make sure that you have a fantastic time as you're down here at the River Maze. Like I said, open until November 1st, open Saturday and Sunday through September, and then open Friday, Saturday, and Sunday in October from 5 till 9. I'm Brad. I encourage you to come visit us. We've got the prize wheel and your chance to go to the Chattanooga Zoo. We're at the River Maze. It's J103.

0: It's great to have a friend in Jesus. It's Kane on J103. I'm Brad. We're down here at the River Maze. It is open once again. You know, it's like a rite of passage. It cannot be fall unless the River Maze is open. And I'm telling you, you know, one of the greatest things about this is, you know, you can almost set our clocks to it, and we can almost set our seasons to it. I'm talking to Joe Fetzer, Farmer Joe. Now, how long have you been doing the River Maze now?
1: I believe it's 22 years.
0: And how long have you been involved with J103?
1: My goodness, 21, I think.
0: So we were just sitting here kind of reminiscing about all the things that have gone on through the River Maze. You've always had the J103 logo in the maze.
1: That is correct. My wife has all of that doing, and I'm very much a part of it.
0: So how long does it take to set this up? I meant, imagine it's November 1st. When do you start planning the next maze?
1: The planning of the maze takes time, because we have to think about it, and we have to deal with the largest maze company in the world and get a design back and forth. And then we use that. I plan it in a square way so that you can develop a maze. And then we take that design. And this year, it's very unusual that we had Dolly Parton in it, because we wound up as a national convention instead of Kansas City. We went to Pigeon Forge, and the owner of the maize company, which is about 200 plus mazes in the United States and Canada, and so he worked it out with Dolly Parton. So God works things out.
0: Man, and so what is your greatest joy about the River Maze, Farmer Joe?
1: My greatest joy is to see people come up here, and families especially, to enjoy being with each other, and then especially for church groups to come up here and have a bonfire, a gathering where they really enjoy, you know, and get to fellowship with each other and to share about the Lord while they're here together on the river, on the Ocoee River, and at a special location that God has given us.
0: Amen to that. That's the River Maze. Ocoee Valley Farms off 64. It's open until November 1st. Now, they're going to be open Saturday and Sunday all the way in through September, and then Friday, Saturday, and Sunday in October from 5 till 9. And I'd encourage you to take advantage of the 8-acre corn maze, which has Dolly Parton, and they're celebrating the gospel spiritual song, Peace Like a River. There's other mazes you can take advantage of, flower picking. You can get your pumpkin here. There's over 25 different attractions and activities. They got a picnic area and lots of good things to eat. And this is the perfect time to come out. The weather is just absolutely fantastic. And Tennessee's about to score and win the game, right? Hallelujah. And ball fans, yes? Okay. Oh, no. Did they? Oh, well, all right. Well, there's always next year. But anyway, as we're out here at the River Maze, thank you so much to Farmer Joe and Diane for having us out here. But we're going to be out here for a little bit longer. Let's get lost in the corn maze together. I'm Brad at Ocoee Valley Farms. It's J103. Chattanooga.

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It's the words of hope and encouragement coming in from Jen Johnson. It's Goodness of God on J103. And we are out here at the River Maze, now open at Ocoee Valley Farms off 64. And it's going to be happening until November 1st. And it's basically a rite of passage for almost anybody in the Tennessee Valley to come by Ocoee Valley Farms. And this year, the theme for the 8-acre corn maze celebrates the gospel spiritual song, Peace Like a River. And there is a big picture of Dolly Parton that you need to maneuver yourself through. Now, you probably heard this talk about this before, that it usually takes us maybe like 2 hours to get through. Well, I had my good friend Will, who has a photographic memory. He looked at the maze for like 35 seconds and goes, okay, let's go do this. It took us 1 hour and 6 minutes. That's it. He's like, we are in Dolly Parton right now. We're in the J103. We're in the Peace Like a River. This is the E. And I was just like, amazing. So we got through it. You can get through it too. And after you do the 8-acre corn maze, you can try the no left turn maze, the color maze, spookily the square pumpkin maze. You can make family memories with a hayride. We've got some Swiss cows out here too. We got, would you say Swiss brown? Is that correct? A brown Swiss cow. So you're, and a Jersey cow. And you're not going to see them anywhere else except for here at Ocoee Valley Farm, so you can definitely get some pictures with them. Plus, they've got campfire sites. They got 25 different attractions and activities. They got a picnic area and lots of really good things to eat. Plus, this is the time to pick out the pumpkin. I know I was telling you in the middle of August, don't pick the pumpkin. But now you can. So 30 varieties to choose from. And by the way, if you're a teacher or if you're a youth leader and you want to organize your class or your group for a fall field trip to the Ocoee Valley Farms, they can take care of that. If you're doing a leadership building, corporate teams, schools and clubs, family reunions, scout troops, sports teams, just a whole bunch of people getting together, they can make it work for you. So the River Maze is now open at Ocoee Valley Farms off 64. It's going to be open Saturday and Sunday in September. And then it's going to be open Friday, Saturday, and Sunday in October from 5 till 9. And I think one of the greatest things about this is I see these ladies got themselves some sunflowers. So you can come out and pick some sunflowers, too. So I'd encourage you to come on out. I'm Brad. We're down here at the Ocoee Valley Farms. Got a pair of passes to the Chattanooga Zoo. I'm going to give those away before 5 o'clock. I'd love to see you. It's J103.

0: the words of hope and encouragement coming in from Megan Woods. It's heaven down here on J103, and maybe heaven down here is where I'm standing, the River Maze, right here at Ocoee Valley Farms. I was just talking to Farmer Joe about just the rich cultural history of what's been going on for like the last 150 years here in Polk County, and just the amazing stories and just the different things that he's experienced and how he's incorporated them here into Ocoee Valley Farms. And so I'd encourage you to take advantage of it. You know, the theme for this year is the 8-acre corn maze celebrating the gospel spiritual song called Peace Like a River. Also, there is a big picture of Dolly Parton in there, too. In fact, I think that I went out there with Will not too long ago, and Will has a photographic memory, and he just kind of studied that map for about, or the maze, for about 30 seconds. He said, okay, let's do it. And so we went through it, and we got through it not in 2 hours, not in an hour and a half, not an hour and 15 minutes. We got through it in an hour and 6 minutes. I mean, that is our best time, and I've been doing this for probably, gosh, 10, 12, 14 years now. So after you conquer the 8-acre maze, you've got the no left turn maze, the color maze, Spookly the Square Pumpkin maze. You can do a hay ride. You can do flower picking. I saw some young ladies walk by with some big sunflowers. Plus, there's some campfire sites. There's over 25 attractions and activities. There's a picnic area and lots of good things to eat. Yeah, I encourage you to carve up before you go out there. I had the loaded fries with the mac and cheese and the pulled pork sandwich. And that was exceptional. Plus, you can pick a pumpkin. There's over 30 varieties to choose from. Yes, you have my official blessing that you can now finally get the pumpkin. And this would be the perfect time to come out. Not too hot, not too cold. And I think one of the greatest things is just all the kids just running around here having a great time. And if you're a teacher or a youth group leader, I'd encourage you to come out and organize your class or your group for a field trip out here to Ocoee Valley Farms and the River Maze. Now, we're talking church groups, youth groups, corporate teams. Yeah, leadership skills, team building. That's exactly what can happen out here. Schools and clubs, family reunions, sport teams, scout troops. Now, the River Maze is going to be opening Saturday and Sunday in September, which is not too long until we get to October. And then it's open Friday, Saturday, and Sunday from 5 until 9. And I'd love to come out here around probably 8 o'clock at night and, you know, full moon last night and just going through the maze. That must be amazing to go through there. So I'd encourage you to come on down. It's like a rite of passage. I was talking to Farmer Joe about, you know, it's finally fall here in the Tennessee Valley when the River Maze is open. At Ocoee Valley Farms off 64, I'm Brad, giving away passes to the Chattanooga Zoo, by the way, if you stop by and say hi. It's J103.
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Look what God has done. It's Lost and Found on J103. I'm Brad, and we are out here at the River Maze, and you couldn't ask for a better day. Oh, it is picture perfect. Thank you, Father God. We're at Ocoee Valley Farms off 64 in Benton, and from now until November 1st, you can get lost. Yeah, the theme for this year's 8-acre corn maze celebrates the gospel spiritual song, Peace Like a River. And after you do that 8-acre maze with Dolly Parton and the J103 logo, you can try the No Left Turn maze. They've also got a color maze, too, and Spookly the Square Pumpkin maze. You're thinking, who's Spookly? Well, Spookly is basically the ambassador for those that say, no more bullying, no more bullying. You can also do family memories with a hayride. You got flower picking. In fact, I saw some young ladies just walk by with some incredibly huge sunflowers. They got campfire sites. They've got 25 different attractions and activities. They got a picnic area and lots of really good things to eat. Burgers, pulled pork sandwiches, milkshakes. I mean, they got the whole shebang. I'd encourage you to also come out and pick that pumpkin. It's now finally time. There's over 30 varieties to choose from. And like I said, it's almost like a rite of passage for anybody in the Tennessee Valley to come out and celebrate fall right here at the River Maze. And I just got to tell you, we had a great time too. There's actually more interactive passports this year than there was before. If I remember correctly, there was like four of them. And I remember that one of them was you had to do the bunny hop to go right or left or something like that. But I just want to give you one from right now. This is the health and fitness passport. And it said, placed end to end, the blood vessels in your body would measure around the world 1.5 times. Well, if that's the answer, then you'd have to turn right in the maze. From New York to Florida, you'd have to turn left. From Alaska to Puerto Rico, you turn left. Or from Africa to Washington, you turn right. Now, if you're like, Brad, what's the answer? I have no idea. My friend Will and I would probably still be standing there right now scratching our heads trying to figure out which way to go. But that's just one of the passports that you can take advantage of. There's 9 different ones. There's actually one that you can almost, I don't want to say cheat on, but there's a Tiny Tots interactive. What sound does a cow make? Is it quack, oink, or moo? Okay, so I think you can understand that. But like I said, I think you're going to have a fantastic time out here at the River Maze and at the Ocoee Valley Farms off 64. Like I said, it's open until November 1st. The hours are going to be Saturday and Sunday through September, and then Friday, Saturday, and Sunday in October from 5 until 9. Come by, say hi, spin the prize wheel, get some Coke product, and register for some Chattanooga Zoo tickets. I'm Brad. We're at the River Maze, J103.

J103 with Casting Crowns and the gentleman that's going to be our guest speaker for our annual fundraising banquet on October 20th. Matthew West is going to be our guest speaker. And so I'd encourage you to come on and to that banquet. It's going to be out at the Colonnade in Ringgold, and we're going to discuss some amazing testimonies, some great things that are happening at J103 and Partners for Christian Media. And also, Matthew is going to give a fantastic testimony and just talk about how, you know, Partners for Christian Media is a great organization to partner with. Oh, I'm Brad, by the way, and we are down here at the River Maze, now open at the Ocoee Valley Farms off 64. It's going to be going on until November 1st, November 1st, so you've got a lot of time to take advantage of it. They're going to be open Saturday and Sunday in September, and they're going to be open Friday, Saturday, and Sunday in October from 5 until 9. A lot of people came down here today to experience it, and you still have a chance to get down here. The theme for this year is the 8-acre corn maze celebrating the gospel spiritual song called Peace Like a River. Also, there's a big picture of Dolly Parton, and just like usual, there is a J103 logo that you can get lost in. In fact, you know what? We actually beat our time today. I do this once a year, and usually it takes, I don't know, 2 hours, hour and a half. Well, this time, since I had my good friend Will with me, who's an LSU fan, he wanted me to make sure that you know that, so have pity on him. But check this out. He's got a photographic memory, and he really does, too, because he just sat there and he looked at the maze for about 30 seconds. He said, okay, let's do this. And as we were walking through it, he was like, okay, we're in Dolly Parton. Okay, we're at the J103. Okay, we're in the E in Peace Like a River. And I was like, amazing. And we got out in an hour and 6 minutes. So there's the time to beat, an hour, 6 minutes. And after you do that 8-acre corn maze, you can try the no left turn maze, the color maze, Spookly the Square pumpkin maze, and you can do a hay ride, flower picking. I saw some young ladies not too long ago walk by with huge sunflowers. I mean, huge. They were big. Also, 25 different attractions and activities. You got a picnic area and lots of good things to eat. I encourage you to get the pulled pork sandwich. I had that and the loaded mac and cheese fries. Plus, it's time to pick a pumpkin. There's over 30 varieties to choose from. And like I said, the weather is just fantastic. So if you're a teacher or if you're a youth group leader, maybe with a church group, a corporate team, school in a club,

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Everything I own in the back of the bed. Wide eyed dreaming about a Nashville skyline. 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

0: 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I'm Brad, and I want you to think of the last time you experienced some anxiety. Brandy shared, I used to have panic attacks, a whole lot, just out of nowhere. It was so bad that I would go to the hospital often because I thought I was having a heart attack. Then I got saved, and it went away. The only way I could get it off my mind, or seem not to have them again, was to listen to J103. You guys make everything about my day about him, and listening to the words you give through the music you play is uplifting. Now, maybe you haven't experienced anxiety like Brandy, but when you did get anxious, wasn't it awesome that you could turn on J103 no matter what time it was, and you would hear the right song at just the right time for you? 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And right now, we need around $100,000 to keep the ministry moving forward. And we know that God is going to provide, and He may want to use you. 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Or maybe you could step out in faith and do a leadership gift of $500, $1,000, or $2,500. Or maybe God has put another amount on your heart. It could be bigger. It could be smaller. That is the gift I would encourage you to give at j103.com.
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J103 with Kane and Annie Moore. And when was the last time you heard of a married couple whose relationship was on the rocks because of a traumatic event or they were just drifting apart? And when was the last time you heard of a married couple whose marriage was rock solid and getting stronger? Well, if you need to hear more of that, we've got a brand new podcast called I Still Say I Do. And it's a celebration of marriage and how God is in the center of it. And it's hosted by our morning guy, Ted Gokey. And just like J103, it is full of hope and encouragement. And you can find I Still Say I Do wherever you get your podcast, or you can find it on YouTube.

0: 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And it's hard to believe that people don't have radios anymore. And if they do have one, it's probably in the garage. And you don't want to bring it into the house because it's got dust on it, right? Well, if you have an Amazon smart speaker, you can say, Alexa, play J103 radio. And within 3 seconds, you'll be hearing songs full of hope and encouragement. And I believe the right song at just the right time for you.
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0: Red Rocks Worship with The Lord Is With Me right here on J103 Hope and Encouragement. Do you find yourself battling envy, maybe being jealous of those around you? If I'm being entirely honest with myself, I just turned 25. I'm in the phase of life where I feel like everyone is getting married, having kids, having these like major life milestones. And you know, my life is good, but there's nothing like super exciting that I'm marking off my list right now. Like I feel like I'm just kind of which is, you know, it's a blessing to not have really bad things going on in my life and maybe just feeling like I've plateaued. But it's still hard to feel that way if you compare yourself to others and maybe their accomplishments or thinking that, oh, they're further in life than I am. But who am I to say what God's plan really is for me? I want to read you a verse from today's devotional series, and it talks about battling envy. It comes from James 1:17, and it says, "Every good gift and every perfect gift is from above, coming down from the Father of lights, with whom there is no variation or shadow due to change." You don't have to impress God or have to always feel like you're on his radar or do something really exciting to get his attention. He has a plan for you, and maybe you don't fully see it yet, and I'm telling myself this at the same time, but he has a plan for us. And even if you feel like you're kind of in a stage of life where there might not be that much going on, you might look back and think, that's why he carried me there.
1: 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So far, $203,143 has been saved. That means, yes, we are below $100,000. In fact, $96,859 is what's left. Now, why is it important that we hit that? Because the hope and encouragement that you and your family receive every single day when you need it most, that's what the funds ensures and makes sure it's there. So right now, I'm praying that someone has a gift of $900 they can give to take us down to that $96,000 mark. I'm praying for another couple of people that could do $1,000, somebody that can do a $100 gift, somebody could do a $60 gift right now. The amount, that's between you and the Lord. Just be faithful to give it, and together we will see this need met by next Friday. That's the deadline. We don't have a choice. 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God bless you. Let's get this done.
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faith, but you were with them in the fire, and they walked out the next day, and Daniel met a lion.

House Fires with Rest on Us right here on J103, offering you hope and encouragement. It's Saturday, September 26th, and I cannot believe that this month has completely flown by. Maybe that's just me, but before we know it, it's going to be October. I'm so ready for the fall, and I'm so ready to continue worship right here for our Lord and Savior. Take a listen to Jordan St. Cyr with Rescue.

0: Somebody to You. That's Rachel Lampa right here on J103, spreading some hope and encouragement. I have to tell you about the cutest little critter that has just made his debut to the Tennessee Aquarium. They have so many amazing species, but it's been a while since we've seen a groundhog, and I'm talking about Chattanooga Chuck. Maybe you remember him years ago, but that one unfortunately passed on. He's probably hanging out with Jesus right now, but there's one now named Waddles, and now he's Chattanooga Chuck the second, Chattanooga Chuck 2. I don't know if you're going to go by Junior, whatever that name basis is on. It's just easier to call him Chattanooga Chuck. And maybe now he'll be a furry forecaster in the future. Yes, we're still going to get our legit weather from Local 3 News here in town, so don't worry about that. But it's so cool to have a new addition to the Tennessee Aquarium. If you want to stop by soon, maybe you can check out Chattanooga Chuck. He's going to be an ambassador animal, so he'll be probably making some appearances around town. Maybe you'll see him. But that's something else that you can look out for the next time you're at the Tennessee Aquarium. Just go to tnaqua.org to find more information or visit them on social media.
1: 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So far, $203,143 has been saved. That means, yes, we are below $100,000. In fact, $96,859 is what's left. Now, why is it important that we hit that? Because the hope and encouragement that you and your family receive every single day when you need it most, that's what the funds ensures and makes sure it's there. So right now, I'm praying that someone has a gift of $900 they can give to take us down to that $96,000 mark. I'm praying for another couple of people that could do $1,000. 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Somebody could do a $60 gift right now. The amount, that's between you and the Lord. Just be faithful to give it. And together, we will see this need met by next Friday. 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Let's get this done.
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1: 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Well, Dr. Wall is here. 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

0: Jason Gray with Land of the Living on J103, offering up hope and encouragement for your Saturday. I love looking up what are the national days, like random days people come up with. Today is National Pancake Day. There's National Dumpling Day, European Day of Languages. Okay, so like there's a lot of different days people come up with, but this has to be the one that takes the cake for me. National Situational Awareness Day. We need more of that. We certainly do. It says that it focuses on the importance of staying alert and mindful of your surroundings. How many times have you been either driving and people are just not even having any frame of reference to what's going on? Or maybe in the grocery store and there's a slow walker, a person that's kind of on their phone, half paying attention, people that run out in the middle of the aisle. You can tell I'm kind of speaking from personal experience here. But how many times are we actually situationally aware? And then if you take that into account, you think, maybe God's looking at us and being like, hey, are you aware of what I'm doing in your life? Are you kind of zoned out and not focusing on your divine purpose? Maybe we need to be more situationally aware of the purpose that God has designed for us and stop focusing on maybe the phone in our hand, whatever life throws at us, and focus more on what God has for us.
1: 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So far, $203,143 has been saved. That means, yes, we are below $100,000. In fact, $96,859 is what's left. Now, why is it important that we hit that? Because the hope and encouragement that you and your family receive every single day when you need it most, that's what the funds ensures and makes sure it's there. So right now, I'm praying that someone has a gift of $900 they can give to take us down to that $96,000 mark. I'm praying for another couple of people that could do $1,000, somebody that can do a $100 a gift, somebody could do a $60 gift right now. The amount, that's between you and the Lord. 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That's the deadline. We don't have a choice. 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God bless you. Let's get this done.
2: 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Vehicle doesn't run? That's okay. Dalton Kia will even accept a picture of your trade-in. Just bring $99 down and drive home today. 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If you've got a steady job, Dalton Kia has lenders that can get almost anyone approved. Don't pay big city prices. 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
4: 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Suddenly, home became a place I could breathe. 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I needed someone willing. Right now, kids like me are waiting. 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That person could be you.
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That's Jay Walker's Worship with In the Name of Jesus, spreading hope and encouragement wherever you may be listening to J103. Hey, up next, we have The Joy by The Belonging Co. And it's something that's going to get you pumped up, but I want you to also listen to the words that have divinely been written by God. Check it out.

0: 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Any amount really does make a difference. 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And I got to tell you, this mission cannot do it without your help. 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